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The National Weather Service in Louisville has issued a severe thunderstorm warning for northeastern Warren County in south central Kentucky, west central Barron County in south central Kentucky, southeastern Edmondson County in south central Kentucky until 9:30 p.m. Central Daylight Time. At 8:53 p.m. Central Daylight Time, a severe thunderstorm was located near Brownsville, moving southeast at 20 miles per hour. Expected hazards include 60 miles per hour wind gusts and quarter-size hail. This is a radar-indicated threat. The following impacts are expected. Hail damage to vehicles is expected. Expect wind damage to roofs, siding, and trees. Locations impacted include Brownsville, Smith's Grove, Oakland, Collibiate, Rhoda, Nick, Rocky Hill, Tuppertown, Pig, and Hayes. For your protection, move to an interior room on the lowest floor of a building.

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Attention! A thunderstorm warning is now in effect for our coverage area. A severe thunderstorm is moving in quickly, bringing heavy rain, strong winds, hail, and the potential for dangerous lightning. You need to take immediate action to stay safe. Seek shelter immediately. If you're at home, go inside and move to a basement or an interior room away from windows and doors. If you're out and about, find a sturdy building or vehicle to take cover. If the storm begins to form, head indoors immediately. 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If you're driving, pull over safely to the side of the road. 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The storm is capable of damaging winds, hail, and the potential for tornadoes. Keep a close eye on the sky and be ready to take cover if conditions worsen. Again, a thunderstorm warning is in effect right now, and this severe storm is impacting our listening area. Please take immediate action to protect yourself and your loved ones. 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
1: Attention, a thunderstorm warning is now in effect for our coverage area. A severe thunderstorm is moving in quickly, bringing heavy rain, strong winds, hail, and the potential for dangerous lightning. You need to take immediate action to stay safe. 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The storm is capable of damaging winds, hail, and the potential for tornadoes. Keep a close eye on the sky and be ready to take cover if conditions worsen. Again, a thunderstorm warning is in effect right now, and this severe storm is impacting our listening area. Please take immediate action to protect yourself and your loved ones. 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We're monitoring the storm closely, and we'll keep you informed about any new developments.
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day, Potts Farm was a place to go. 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Y'all ain't listening. Them old dirt.

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A cast iron skillet swinging lid flipper,

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ranch hand in a pinch, man. Hotter than the red on the cattle brand, 'cause she's a gold digger with a quick trigger. A cast iron skillet swinging lid flipper. Now he's a double wide on the county line, sipping on a six pack of Lone Star Light. She did him dirty, took him to the club.

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0: 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So, now that we've paid the bills, let's play more country. Woo! We're kicking off another 8 in a row of country's hottest hits.
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Good morning, Chris, in with you on this Sunday of a Labor Day weekend. 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

0: 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Good morning, Chris, in with you playing country's hottest hits. Well, of course, everyone's still grieving over Dolly, but some people are being mean about Dolly. Yes. Someone ripped up her star on the Hollywood Walk of Fame, like kind of scruffed it up, scratched it up, and popped it up out of the concrete. The folks who are in charge of those sorts of things, they say they're going to fix it, replace it. But who does that? Who does that even if Dolly was alive? Much less, it's kind of cruel. Well, not kind of. It's cruel now that she has passed away. But don't do that. That's mean. We'll kick off 8 in a row coming up next. Dylan Marlowe and Dylan Scott together next on WHHT.
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0: country's hottest hits, 103.7 WHHC. Good morning, Chris, in with you on this Labor Day weekend, Sunday morning. It's been an odd week in Glasgow. Several things have happened. Of course, there's zombie movies being filmed in Bonaire, which just stop there. That's odd enough. But then at the zombie movie filming location in Bonaire, the Teamsters show up to pick it on 68 and 80. Okay. And then Dr. Oz shows up and goes through the pavilion. So it's been a unique week in Glasgow. Always fun, but you never know what you're going to get. It's certainly like a box of chocolates here in Marin County. Another eight in a row gets kicked off next with Luke Combs on WHHD.
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0: high atop Commerce Plaza on the Glasgow Square. 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And here's Sam Hunt.
1: I knew I'd see her around. I'd be at some party. She'd show up and I'd be walking out. Or across some parking lot, hiding behind her sister. I'd look up, she'd be at the red light beside me in that white Maxima with the sticker on the back. I'd act

103.7 WHHT. Don't miss later this morning. Taylor Swift is going to be co-hosting American Country Countdown with Ryan Fox. She's got some inside tracks on what's going on in her recording world. And, of course, thanks to Phillips Grocery and Butcher Shop for sponsoring American Country Countdown every week here at WHHT.

0: Chris Young, I Didn't Come Here to Leave on Country's Hottest Hits, 103.7 WHHT. Good morning, Chris. In with you on a Sunday morning. And since Dolly passed away, of course, the theme park down in Pigeon Forge in Sevier County, I want to go back to see what they've done. They've done several tributes down there, including unveiling some new features. Park officials said they're going to add a new character called the Dream Maker, inspired by her Imagination Library program. They're also going to add a waterfall to the park and some stained glass windows to the chapel, and also some kiosks to share personal memories of her. Meanwhile, Sevierville is placing markers throughout the whole town. Of course, there's the statue right there by the courthouse in downtown Sevierville. And, you know, sometimes you just, even to get play tribute to Dolly, you know, this fall, let's just go down to Gatlinburg and Pigeon Forge, right?
1: This Monday, September 7th, Labor Day, Farmers Regional Livestock Market would like to invite everyone to their Labor Day cookout and cow sale. This sale will consist of 40 bred heifers from Dial Farms in Greensburg, Kentucky. These heifers will start calving in September. We will have 30 bred cows from Brown Farms and 35 bred cows from Layton Farms. All of these cows will be from 4 years of age and up. There will be fall calving cows and spring bred cows. Don't miss this great opportunity to add to your herd this Monday, September 7th, starting at 12 noon. For more information, contact either of the Towel Brothers, Brad at 270-590-4768 or Ryan at 270-590-4752. You can also reach us at 270-678-2118. Follow us on Facebook for videos of these bred heifers and cows selling this Labor Day starting at 12 noon.
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If you have sensitive documents, and don't we all, next Saturday, the City of Glasgow will have a free shredding day for you can shred all that stuff. Also, they're going to be collecting household hazardous materials like paint and chemicals and such. 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

of eight in a row of country's hottest hits on 103.7 WHHT this Labor Day weekend. And these long sets of music brought to you this Labor Day weekend by Fireline Outdoors and Ashley Outlet. So thank them when you see them.

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1: He's a ranch hand in a pinch, man. 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

0: Cass Matthew and Holding It Down on 103.7 WHHT. That's what I'm doing this morning, holding it down, trying to keep it between the lines. Snoop Dogg, everybody's favorite Snoop. He's looking for an ice cream taster. Yes, if you're looking for a job, you can go and apply. Snoop Dogg is going to hire a professional ice cream taster. The job pays $10,000 a month. The position is with Dr. Bombay, his new ice cream company that he launched with his son. He's saying, yo, I'm hiring an international ice cream taster. Literally, that's what the quote says. It says you got to have a passport, you have to be detail-oriented, and you have to love ice cream. I'm assuming also that you have to not be lactose intolerant. But they want to find new flavors all over around the world. So probably be tasting some weird stuff around the world. But that sounds like a fun job, and I'm sure being with Snoop would be fun too.
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2: I was coming home, a car topped a hill and hit me head on. I had a broken neck, was really bruised and sore all over for a long time. I was so pleased with the staff at Flora Templeton. They were great. They always returned my calls. They were very kind and would talk to me when I would get upset. I never had to worry. It seemed like they would always ease my tension. I would recommend Flora to anybody. She is great.
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0: 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Hey, it's not going to be as hot today, so enjoy it. Enjoy this long Labor Day weekend. A high only about 90 degrees, which I say only 90, but since it's been triple digits, 90 seems cool, right? Here's Blake Shelton on 103.7 WHHT.
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6: 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Today, we're going to be sharing some of the stories that you've shared with us about hanging in there. 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
6: 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You just said, hey, man, I'm not going to give up. 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

0: Rodney Adkins, Going Through Hell. Good morning. Thanks for calling Rise Up Country. What are you up to?
1: Oh, not much. Heading to work.
0: So what's your story?
1: Well, back in 2009, I had a scholarship to play baseball at a community college in Washington. And my parents mean everything to me. My mom went down there, helped me get an apartment and everything. Well, a couple weeks later, my dad called me, told me my parents were splitting up. And I didn't take it too good. And then later on, I found out my mom was getting behind on rent. My brother was getting in trouble at school. So I gave up my dreams of playing pro baseball and went home. Found out my dad was doing drugs. Helped my dad get off drugs. Helped my mom get back on her feet. My brother's got straight A's in school now. We left Anchorage, Alaska and moved down here to Kansas City. And I mean, my family means everything to me. And I think every now and then somebody needs to step up and, you know, show people that somebody cares.
0: Yeah, you're right. Now, how old are you?
1: I just turned 22.
0: Okay, so your dream isn't over.
1: No, I'm actually going back to school this fall.
0: Cool.
1: Trying out for community college here to play baseball again.
0: You got to learn to just keep going and not give up, don't you? Here's Low Cash. They love their hometown home.

out with Jimmy, Karen, Kimberly, and Philip on Rise Up Country, Little Big Town. Karen, let me start with you. Your new album, It's a Dying Art. I mean, every great sound I've ever heard instrument-wise is on that project.

0: and it's got so many great grooves and great lyrics. How did you come up with it?
1: Musically, we were definitely looking for a universal melody. I remember referencing songs like, "This is for all the lonely people, thinking the life is passing by." So something anthemic. And then I had just seen Coldplay, and at the end of the Coldplay Stadium show here in Nashville, and I had like six 16-year-olds, boys. And at the end of the show, he was like, "Let's take all of the joy we have in our hearts tonight," Chris Martin was saying this, "and put your phone down and lift your arms to the sky and send it out to whoever you want to send it out to." Mm. And those 16-year-old boys, they were like hands in the air. And when he started singing whatever melody it was so iconic, the whole stadium started singing it. And then he was like, "Jump." And you could feel the actual electricity of positive, you know, positivity going out into the world. So we were like, how do we touch on that essence? How do we try to play a part in that culture? That's the culture we want to be in.
0: Here's Little Big Town with the title cut of the new album, It's a Dying Art. Yeah, we've seen

0: talk about never giving up and hanging in there. I found this one in the Rise Up Archives.
1: My husband and I have been married for 47 years. I've watched his strength over the years. Somebody called him stupid when he was a little boy, and he's fought and worked all these years to show himself that he wasn't stupid. I've admired his strength, and last year he turned 80 years old. He bought a convenience store, redone it from top to bottom, inside and out. He's working around 80 hours a week. He's now 81 years old. And over to the store, they call him the Energizer Bunny. And the reason is God. And I'm very, very thankful to have been married to him for 47 years, and we've got 3 children and 5 grandchildren.

0: 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Stay with me.
1: If you've got a message of hope, dial 844-717-7774.
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0: Amen to that. That's Shaboozy and Jelly Roll. Rise of Country, hanging out with Jimmy, Karen, Kimberly, and Philip. Little Big Town, new album, It's a Dying Art. And I'll tell you the song that got to me, We Could Have It All. My goodness, it sounded like a Beatle cut. I mean, John Lennon could be singing that. And then the guitar part is like the ghost of George Harrison. What a great job.
1: Man, you're giving me chills.
2: Wow,
1: thank you.
2: That is so nice.
1: Oh, man, you know what? That song has always, you know, it could be taken from, you know, your love interest, but it makes me think of my kid. Like, that's the kind of thing you want to tell your kid. Mm-hmm. Like, you know, mm-hmm. perseverance. Like, I don't know, but it's in a warm way, too. Like, this embrace. And absolutely, that song makes me think of my kids. Mm-hmm. My kid, I have one.
3: Oh, yeah. I was going to say, it's just something.
1: I've been waiting to tell you this.
4: Little big kids. You know, I feel the same way about my kid, and she's 18, and it's like, you know, you want him to go out into the world and to not be afraid, mm-hmm. but you know, to persevere through their trials. Mm-hmm. And I love that message so much. Yeah. Thank you.

0: Rise up country, hanging in there and never giving up.
1: A goal of mine was to go to auctioneering school, and I've been putting it off for about 10 years. And finally, my wife and my family just kind of said, look, it's now or never. You're getting older. You better do things you want to do now before time runs out. So I made the push. It's a sacrifice. It's 15 weekends of school, Saturday and Sunday. And that's actually how I came across your show. I've been listening to it for 2 hours every Sunday driving up here to Harrisburg in Pennsylvania.
0: Is that right?
1: That's right.
0: So how far along are you?
1: I have 5 more weeks to go.
0: Cool. So
1: yeah.
0: Is it everything that you thought it would be?
1: It's a lot more. Because everybody says, well, what exactly does an auctioneer do? Well, if you go to school, and it's a lot more behind what people think it is. Well, I-

0: Montgomery was sold.
1: Rise up country. It just makes you feel good.
2: I was in a place in life where I had a young daughter and I was dating someone who probably took me as far away from my foundation as I could possibly get. He had no interest in my family, no interest in my church. But at this point in life, I am engaged to a man who works so very hard, not just for me, but for our children to bring us there. And I am just so thankful to have him. We're a family, and it means so much to me.
0: Hanging in there and not giving up. I'd love to hear your story. 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I'll be right back with more of your inspirational calls. If you

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1: This Monday, September 7th, Labor Day, Farmers Regional Livestock Market would like to invite everyone to their Labor Day cookout and cow sale. This sale will consist of 40 bred heifers from Dial Farms in Greensburg, Kentucky. These heifers will start calving in September. We will have 30 bred cows from Brown Farms and 35 bred cows from Layton Farms. All of these cows will be from 4 years of age and up. There will be fall calving cows and spring bred cows. Don't miss this great opportunity to add to your herd this Monday, September 7th, starting at 12 noon. For more information, contact either of the Tao brothers, Brad at 270-590-4768 or Ryan at 270-590-4752. You can also reach us at 270-678-2118. 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

0: Good morning. Thanks for calling Rise Up Country. Everybody's got a story. I want to hear yours.
1: I'm a retired Marine Purple Heart recipient. I've been dealing with combat trauma and PTSD, and I started drinking and using drugs. Unfortunately, in that madness, you know, I'm going through a divorce because my wife couldn't take it. And but I reached out to God, and I, you know, I finally got help. Now I'm in this treatment program, and I just want to give all the glory to God because I finally love myself, and I know He loves me. And even though my wife is not with me, God has a purpose for everybody. Even though I don't understand it, I just have to have faith in Him, and I just wanted to share that with everybody.
0: Boy, that's the truth, isn't it? And you hit the nail on head, Chris, when you said, I've learned to love myself. That's not an easy thing. Here's a guy who was a Marine, was willing to sacrifice his life to help others, and all of a sudden he feels like he's worthless, when really, you're one of the most honorable people in the world.
1: I appreciate that.
0: Man, Chris, thank you so much for sharing your story with us, serving our country, and God bless you, and we'll keep prayers going out to you, buddy.
1: God bless you, and thank you for letting me call in, and all glory to God.
0: Amen to that, pal. I'll talk to you later. So you're not stuck with you. God can change you. Here's Montgomery Gentry.

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0: Is it okay to get married without a wedding band? Well, that's what happened on a beach in France. It seemed like the bride and groom had gotten together, and when the bride went to get her engagement ring, a bee came up, she swatted at the bee, and the ring went flying. Well, the 15 people who were at the wedding, they all got up and started searching and searching. The ring was nowhere to be found. But they said the wedding must go on, so the couple did get married. Then one of their friends came up and mentioned a local man named Steve Andrews. He's known as the Jersey Lost Ring Metal Detective. Well, guess what? They called him, and within 10 minutes, he was able to find the ring. So I guess that couple really will live happily ever after.
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2: Coming up this hour, Little Big Town is going to tell us all about Not Easy Street. And how do you get to play golf and fish for free? Well, George Burge has a great story all about

0: Jody Johnson with the song all about his wife, the painter. Hanging out with Jimmy, Karen, Kimberly, and Philip, Little Big Town on Rise Up Country. And Kimberly, let me ask you, I mean, Little Big Town, you've kept your friendship together all these years, your families, your relationships, and against all the negativity coming up, you never gave up.
1: Yeah, we've certainly shown perseverance. I think what I love about our journey is that it wasn't all easy, and, you know, there were some really hard times, and when you have to work really, really hard and dig deep, it just makes you better all the way around. And I think that it made our music better and our bond better and our longevity. And part of me can't believe we're still sitting here 26 years later. And part of me is like, well, yeah, of course we are, because we weren't going to give up, even though we had many opportunities to give up. Yeah.
0: Well, I'm going to leave you with one of my favorite.

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1: I'm one of seven children. My mother and father are veterans of World War II. Mom was Women's Army Corps. Dad was Army Air Corps. And I was lucky enough to get a football scholarship to college, and off I went. But I got in trouble. I was dismissed from the university. I returned home. I had broken my father's heart, but my mother told me to be strong and pray. A few weeks later, I met this young lady, and for some reason, she became attracted. I invited her to my house. Now, she's an only child, and she comes to our house with all these kids, and they fall in love with her. And then I told her the story, what had happened to me. She said, why don't you write the university back and see if they'll let you come back? And I said, no, they won't. So she helped draft the letter. I sent it out. 2 weeks later, I got a response. I could return to the university on probation for a semester. And I was so excited. But she had this look on her face like, oh, my God. I said, what's wrong? She goes, nothing. I go, you want to go too? So I married her. We married for 45 years. And I've just retired from teaching after 38 years.

0: That was Luke Combs, Be By You. Good morning. Thanks for calling Rise Up Country. This is John. Who's this?
1: My name is Janet. I'm from Kerrville, Texas. I've been listening to you for quite some time now. And the Steve Wonder song, Holes in the Floor of Heaven, takes me back to our loved ones we've lost and watching over us every day, that if something were to happen to us, they're still up there crying because they can't be with us anymore.
0: Boy, I forgot all about that song. Is that a great one or what?
1: Yes, it is. Yes, it is. I tear up every time I hear it.
0: Well, get ready to tear up again because I'm going to play it for you.
1: Thank you very much, dear. You've made my day.
0: Talk to you later.
1: Thank you.
0: Bye. One.

0: Steve Warner, Holes in the Floor of Heaven. What a song.
1: Watching over you and me.
0: Coming up in just a minute, George Burge is going to tell us how he gets to play golf for free. You'll want to find out.
2: 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Rise up.
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17: 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And that was our version of a cowboy where I grew up.
16: Riley Green and Boot Barn, sharing a deep respect for the cowboy way.

0: That was Dylan Scott and Dylan Marlowe, Boys Back Home. Rise of Country, hanging out with George Burge. And man, so many country artists, once they start getting some notoriety, doors open up for a lot of adventures.
1: I have had some pretty incredible opportunities of just like people being generous and wanting to spend time, and people, you know, that enjoy country music getting to show me their worlds. I'm a huge golfer, and I've gotten invited to some of the coolest places that I've ever gotten to play. And I love fishing. So, you know, I've had some folks take me out fishing and stuff like that. Yeah. And so it's just one of those things that the world has opened up to me a little bit more. And it's crazy how many country music fans there are out there. It makes me really proud to represent the genre, and all the people that I am getting to meet along the way are just like incredibly generous and kind, and country music fans are one of a kind, man. It's pretty cool.
0: Oh man, I bet he loves that ride, doesn't he? Here he is with Luke Bryan.

0: Good morning. Thanks for calling Rise Up Country. And it says here that God gave you a new pair of glasses.
1: Well, I was in a really bad car accident about a year ago and came real close to never walking again. I had to drive around one of those little handicapped carts at the grocery store and learn how to walk and everything again. And I still have some residual issues, but I'm getting through just fine. But it really made me appreciate what people go through when they have to have that little handicap plate and get into the store and find a handicap cart and do the grocery shopping. And most of the time I had someone with me, but sometimes I didn't. And a lot of times, complete strangers, I would be trying to reach something up on the top shelf and they'd get it down for me. And I do the same thing now. I've learned to appreciate what handicapped people go through and how people look at them differently, like they're big dummies, and they're not. They're perfectly fine. They're just handicapped. They can't get up and do things sometimes. And I was blessed with wonderful family and friends that stayed with me after I got out of ICU for 4 weeks. They all came to my home and cooked and cleaned and helped take care of my family. And it just gave me a real eye-opener on what's important in life, and that's your family and friends and trying to give back to others. And it was a blessing in disguise, for sure.
0: Here's Josh Turner off of his album, I Serve a Savior. I saw the light.

0: 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Coming up next, I've got a story about why we should never, ever jump to conclusions.
1: If you've got a message of hope, dial 844-717-7774. Rise up.
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This week's story is called Two Apples. A lovely little girl was holding two apples with both hands, and her mom came in and softly asked her daughter, with a smile, "Hey, sweetie, would you give mom one of your apples?" The girl looked at her mom for a few seconds, then suddenly she took a quick bite out of one apple and then took a quicker bite out of the other. Well, the mom felt the smile on her face kind of freeze, and she tried hard not to reveal how disappointed she was. Then the little girl handed her one of the bitten apples and said, "Mommy, here, take this one. This is the sweeter one." So no matter who we are, how experienced we are, how knowledgeable we think we are, we always need to delay judgment, don't we? Give others the privilege to explain themselves. Well, I have to admit, I've kind of been that person in my life, making judgment way too quickly and not asking questions first. So no matter how knowledgeable we think we are, no matter how experienced we think we are, we always need to delay judgment, don't we? Give others the privilege of explaining themselves. Here's Tim McGraw, I Call Mama.

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0: Stella Lefty with Boston. Rise Up Country. On today's show, we're talking about hanging in there, going through tough times, and having people around you to lift you up.
1: I called a couple years ago about a separation I was going through. And I look at the process of what God has done. Was a divorce, not of my control. Pastors encouraged me to keep doing what I was doing. I did all that they required me to do. And I've seen how God brought people, not people that say they're going to do something, but people that actually grabbed your arm and pushed you into what God's seen in you that they saw in you, you never saw in yourself. And I'm grateful of the organization that really helped me to understand more about myself, and that was Celebrate Recovery, about my own agenda, my own issues, and my own hurts. And God showed me. But to hear my little boy tell me over a year and a half ago, "Daddy, you're a better daddy than you were, and I love you, and we're going to make it."
0: Man, I've been to those Celebrate Recovery meetings. I've taken some friends over there. It's a fabulous organization that teaches you about you and how God loves you. Do you ever wake up in the morning and say, "Oh my gosh, I don't want to step outside. Maybe someone will shoot me"? Think about that. That's what the men and women who serve our country go through every day. They're willing to make that sacrifice for us. Coming up as our tribute to them, we call it the Rise Up Stars and Stripes Salute.
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14: 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And that was our version of a cowboy where I grew up.
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0: Hi, this is John Beck with the Rise Up Stars and Stripes Salute. Well, God has a way of letting some people stumble onto us on a Sunday morning.
16: Well, I'm actually glad I ran across you this morning. I'm on my way from Louisville, Kentucky to Panama City, Florida. I was thinking about my dad, and I turned your radio station on. My dad was a Vietnam veteran, lost an arm in the war, and came home, never gave up on anything. I always said where his arm had been torn away, a wing grew. So he always taught us kids that, you know, you do everything with twice as much enthusiasm. We always thought that was amazing.
0: Living by example. You know, it's not what you take with you, it's what you leave behind. Here's Hardy with his friends, MacArthur.
17: My

it for me, John Ritter. Special thanks to Little Big Town for hanging in there through the tough times and the great times for 26 years and still giving us nothing but great music. And George Burge for taking us on a ride on all of his adventures. If you love these kind of stories and want to hear more of them, just go to the Rise Up Country podcast. Well, you know what time it is. It's time to load the kids in the car. Make sure you're all wearing your seatbelts, and I'll see you in church.

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2: Well, hello and welcome to American Country Countdown. I'm your flip-flop wearing host, Ryan Fox from the ACC O'Reilly Auto Parts Studio. And we are laboring extra hard this weekend, so you don't have to. We got something for everyone this weekend, including global superstar Taylor Swift, who's stopping by this and every hour. Plus, Darius Rucker's giving us some good advice. And fresh-faced Tucker Wetmore is taking us back to the very beginning. Speaking of beginning, let's begin this Liberty Weekend ACC with an ACC debut from last weekend's guest, Megan Maroney. It's Medicine, American Country Countdown.
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0: Mega Maroney, making us all feel a little better with medicine. Number 30 on American Country Countdown. It's Ryan Fox. And they say one of the ways to live longer is to have a better attitude. And this backs that up. New research shows that people who are optimistic increase the likelihood of reaching the age of 85 by up to 70%. One reason why? Well, optimistic people tend to expect positive stuff to happen in the future, so they take better care of themselves. Makes sense. Big feature for Shane Prophet. He's back at the countdown this weekend with Long Live Country, KCC.
1: Number

Blake Shelton. Let Him In Anyway on American Country Countdown, number 28. And Ryan Fox with all the hits and the stars coast to coast and around the world. And Blake says he's very proud of the way Taylor Swift and her new husband, Travis Kelce, have owned their relationship in public, not trying to hide it from fans. He says it was a lot like how he and his wife, Gwen Stefani, went about it. Speaking of Taylor, she is our guest this weekend on ACC. Of course, she was recently part of the latest Toy Story movie, Toy Story 5, contributing a hit song to the soundtrack. How did that all come about? Taylor will tell us after her former ACC number one, our song, American Country Countdown.

That hit number one in December of 2007 here on American Country Countdown. Stayed there for six consecutive weeks. Our guest this weekend, Taylor Swift. It's Our Song on ACC. It's Ryan and Taylor. First of all, it's so cool having you here. You are part of the new Toy Story movie, Toy Story 5.

0: Of course, I knew it. I knew you, which we're going to hear a little bit later on here in the countdown. But that is a song that you wrote after seeing an early screening of Toy Story 5, right? Walk us through that.
1: When I got to see an early version of Toy Story 5, I was struck by several themes going on throughout the movie, but I really was zeroing in on Jessie, the character that has been my favorite ever since she was introduced into these films. Mm-hmm. And I was seeing that she was going through sort of like a full circle moment as a character, and that if you've watched the Toy Story films, you know her central heartbreak comes from her kid, Emily. And I was just kind of seeing her go through things with Bonnie that sort of healed those wounds in a way. And there was a lot of like reunions of old friends and seeing people that you haven't seen in a while and kind of forgiving past heartbreak or whatever, and kind of healing that within yourself. And
0: right.
1: So I remember thinking of the line, "I knew you through the days of the blades of the grass in summer." And that being sort of a line I loved because it conjures up this idea of childhood and playfulness and everything, but also they're toys. So they're literally looking through blades of grass because that's how tall they are. And I also kind of like it when a word like days, like D-A-Z-E,
0: yeah,
1: sounds like D-A-Y-S, and you can, as a listener, right, decide which word you right assign to the meaning of that. But yeah, that was the first kind of lyric that I came up with. And it happens to be the first lyric of the song.
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0: Axel and Ella Langley. That one should be a number one song soon. Jaded, number 27 on American Country Countdown. And Ryan Fox. And speaking of Ella, she recently paid tribute to one of her faves, the late, great Dolly Parton, while on stage in Alabama. Love that. Ella doing Jolene in Auburn. And love this from Russell Dickerson. Up four spots this weekend. Worth Your Wild. 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
1: Number 20.

Russell Dickerson, Worth Your Wild, 26, on American Country Countdown. And Ryan, and what are five things to spend money on? We're going to ask our friend Darius Rucker to give us a little advice after a song that made him a little bit of money, Wagon Wheel and ACC Extra.

0: Country Countdown from Darius Rucker, Wagon Wheel on ACC. I'm Ryan, and Darius is one of our faves here at ACC because you can ask him just about anything, and he usually gives you a pretty good answer. Like when he revealed, for example, the five things that are worth spending your hard-earned cash on.
1: The five things that are definitely worth spending the money on that I spend on them. Number one, no order here. I would say traveling. I love to travel. That's worth everything we spend on. Going places is something I love. My dogs. I love my dogs. They're worth every penny. My kids, they're worth a lot more than I spend on them. They're just everything to me. Four, this is gonna sound weird, but the happiness of me and the people I love is worth whatever that, and you know, money can't buy you happiness, but it makes help finding it a little bit easier, I think, sometimes. So whatever I spend on that is worth it. And last but not least, of course, I'm coming up with number five, and that would be, the fifth thing would be food and wine. Whatever I spend on food and wine is worth every penny, because I love to eat and have a great bottle of wine.
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1: He's going to be a guest here on ACC in the coming weeks. Our buddy Dustin Lynch. Easy to Love. 25 on American Country Countdown. You got Ryan Fox with the hits. And up next, we're locking lips with a little kiss in more ways than one. If you're wondering what I'm talking about, I'll explain in our ACC time machine in 6 minutes. First, though, Graylin James is up five notches with Water at a Wedding. 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
0: I'm Ryan Fox. Happy Labor Day weekend. And if you know the year that song that we just heard was jamming on your radio, then you're already ahead of the curve for this weekend's ACC Time Machine. We give you the clues, and you guess the year we've traveled to. Ready? Here we go.
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0: The king of late night on this year we've arrived in on our ACC Time Machine was Jay Leno with The Tonight Show. For context, Jay hosted the show from 1992 to 2009, and then again from 2010 to 2014. The legendary rock band Kiss had the highest grossing tour of this year, raking in over $43 million at the turnstiles. This kiss. Speaking of Kiss, the country superstar who sang the song This Kiss, Faith Hill, hosted the ACM Awards with Brooks and Dunn, who eventually took home ACM and CMA Entertainer of the Year. So, do you know the year? Brooks and Dunn was big. Jay Leno ruled late night, and a lot of fans got up close with Kiss. 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

SEC Sure Shot. That one is sure to join the countdown very soon from Corey Kent. Empty Words on American Country Countdown. It's Ryan Fox. And up next, we get a little perspective from one of the up-and-coming names in country music that is quickly becoming a household name. But first, the superstar is looking to repeat at number one this weekend with his smash Be By You. He's also got the number 23 song in the land, Luke Combs. Rethink Some Things. American Country Countdown. Oh.

0: An ACC next track, New and Now from Tucker Wetmore. It's Who Told You That on American Country Countdown. Ryan Box with the hits. And for Tucker, it's been a crazy couple years as he's burst onto the country scene. And he says it's been a wild ride.
1: You know, think about it. I dropped my first song 2 years ago, Wine and Whiskey. Yeah, top of 2024. And honestly, since then, it's just been this crazy spiral of different, you know, opportunities, emotions, and just craziness. And it's been the most fun I've ever had in my life. I'm really honing into what I would get in my truck and listen to. And I feel like that's important, especially as an artist. And I feel like the main reason music is a thing, because it's a great gift from God first and foremost, but it's meant to make you feel something. And if a song isn't making you feel something, then it's not doing its job.
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5: 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There will be fall calving cows and spring bred cows. 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For more information, contact either of the Tao brothers, Brad at 270-590-4768 or Ryan at 270-590-4752. 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
4: 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Your Labor Day weekend with Ryan Fox, and we bring you the biggest stars every weekend here on ACC, and there are a few bigger than our guests this weekend, newlywed Taylor Swift. How much pressure was it writing a song for one of the biggest film franchises of all time? Taylor weighs in here in the next 15 minutes. First, though, John Party's up three spots this weekend with Boots Off, American Country Countdown.
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1: John Party, Boots Off, 22 on ACC. I'm Ryan Fox. Don't forget to kick off your boots here this Labor Day weekend, or maybe you're traveling. According to AAA, Seattle is the most popular spot to go this weekend, followed by Orlando, Boston, Denver, New York, and Atlanta. I say anywhere where it's a little cooler will be all right by me. No matter if you're moving or not this weekend, thank you so much for letting us be a part of it. Move on. Kevin Powers and Shaboozy with an ACC Sure Shot. 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

Hudson Westbrook. One of our biggest movers of the week, our second biggest mover, as a matter of fact, at number 21 on ACC. It's Ryan Fox. And for Taylor Swift, the moment wasn't lost on her when it came to writing a song. One of the biggest movies of all time, the latest Toy Story movie, Toy Story 5. We'll talk to her about that after her huge former ACC number one, Love Story, an AC.

That one hit number one here at American Country Countdown in November of 2008. Our guest this weekend, Taylor Swift. It's Love Story on American Country Countdown. It's Ryan and Taylor. We're loving your song from the Toy Story 5 soundtrack. I knew it. I knew you.

0: Taylor, I'm curious. What was it like when you finally sat down and you told yourself, I am making a song for a Toy Story movie? It had to be surreal.
1: When I realized that we were going to have the opportunity to write a song for Toy Story, it really hit me, the weight of this, like how lucky we were to get to sort of take up what Randy Newman has created and continue that legacy. And so rather than thinking like, oh, you know what we're going to do? We're going to reinvent this. I just thought we're going to take these beautiful, you know, tapestries of musical art he's created brushstroke by brushstroke. And we're going to try to create something that would go in that collection that you could hopefully like hang next to those paintings on the wall. If we were talking about paintings, I'm sorry, I go into metaphor a lot. Anyway, you know, I'm a huge Randy Newman fan. So is Jack. So Randy tends to go to really different kind of chord progressions and has very different musical sensibilities than I do.
0: Right.
1: And so we try to channel what, you know, what would Randy do? That took us to a very different place musically and from a chord structure perspective. The harmonica came in because I really thought that we needed to, in this ode to Jessie, kind of, you know, pay homage to where she comes from, which is she's this cowgirl doll and she comes from this Western landscape. And I thought that that would be really cool to kind of signify that this is actually Jessie's song. This is from her perspective. This is in honor of her.
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0: favorite church, Morgan Wallen and Tim McGraw, up to this weekend to 20 MacArthur on American Country Countdown. 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

Jelly Roll up four spots to 19 on American Country Countdown. That is Hands Up. And Ryan Fox. And raise your hand if you love Little Big Town. I thought so. We're going to break down new music from LBT with LBT after they sing one of their biggest hits, Pontoon, a special Labor Day weekend

Pontoon, Little Big Town, Happy Labor Day weekend, and ACC Extra. As we float into our new and now segment on this weekend's ACC, it's Ryan Fox, and this weekend it's all about Little Big Town, who put out a new album called It's a Dying Art. Came out last week, and there's some really cool collabs on this thing, including duets with Ashley Monroe, Jason Isbell, and a song called Closing Time with Kelsea Ballerini. And don't you make

0: good stuff. And Karen Fairchild of the group says the band's process of making new music and their approach is uniquely them.
1: On this record especially, we didn't have any boundaries in our head. We didn't have any rules. There was nothing. It was like, what do we want to do? What do we want to say? How do we want these songs to sound? Yeah. And it was really all about what we were creating sonically. Once we decided on the song, how were we going to build out the picture?
0: You can hear songs from the new album as well as some of their biggest hits when Little Big Town kicks off for the Art of It tour later this month in St. Petersburg, Florida. 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
6: This Monday, September 7th, Labor Day, Farmers Regional Livestock Market would like to invite everyone to their Labor Day cookout and cow sale. 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These heifers will start calving in September. We will have 30 bred cows from Brown Farms and 35 bred cows from Layton Farms. All of these cows will be from 4 years of age and up. There will be fall calving cows and spring bred cows. 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

0: song was number one 1 year ago here on American Country Countdown. Thomas Rhett, After All the Bars Are Closed, here with Ryan. And up next, Riley Green with his latest, Think As You Drunk. A song that Riley said after he recorded it, only one artist popped into his mind. He tells us who that is in two songs, but first, he sings it on American Country Countdown.
1: Number

0: late great Toby Keith, along with Willie Nelson, appear for my horses on the Celebrity Weekend on American Country Countdown. It's Ryan, and Ryan Green was before that with his latest song, Think Is You Drunk. And he says when the song came to be, there was one artist that came to mind.
1: You know, I wrote this song knowing it was going to be a funny, lighthearted, drinking song. When we got done writing it, we all agreed that it sounded like something Toby Keith could have written,
2: right.
1: You know. And when we heard that, we decided to go to his management and go to his family, and they all kind of agreed and heard what we heard, and they wanted him to be a part of it. So we ended up putting Toby on the song. He's got a little line at the end of it, which is a great little, you know, tribute to him, I think. It's such an honor to, you know, tip a cap to a legend, to somebody that really influenced me a lot of music.
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say so. Dan and Shay up two notches this weekend with Say So on American Country Countdown. It's Ryan Fox with all the hits and the stars coast to coast and around the world. And not sure about you, but I am still shocked and saddened by the passing of music icon Dolly Parton. The tributes from all over the world that reach far beyond the world of country music have been pouring in. And one star who Dolly touched is sharing her thoughts after Lainey Wilson and John Mayer, Bone Keys Wallet.

0: was Dolly Parton's 25th and final number one song on American Country Countdown from February of 2006 with Brad Paisley. When I Get Where I'm Going, I'm Ryan Fox, and like a lot of us, I'm still trying to process the passing of that sweet lady, Dolly Parton. And we're not the only ones. This is what former ACC guest and friend of the show, Leanne Morgan, had to say about Dolly on the Today Show.
1: We hate to give her up, but okay, my middle child worked for Make-A-Wish and got to meet Dolly when the little girl, 9 years old, had cancer. Mm-hmm. And then Dolly gave all this money to East Tennessee Children's Hospital, and they renamed it after her. And my child that's in nonprofit worked for that for so many years. And my grandbaby was in the NICU there, and my husband's a baby cuddler at East Tennessee Children's Hospital. So, I mean, what she's done for so many people, so giving.
2: Yes.
1: And how much joy she gave us.
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1: What an unbelievable artist, and but just so loving and giving. 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
1: And I mean, we all hate to give her up. It's a sad thing.
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3: The number one country music countdown in the world. 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Labor Day weekend with Ryan Fox, and I like to think I'm pretty detail-oriented. If you don't believe me, you can ask my wife, but I am not the only one that pays attention to details. So does our guest this weekend, Taylor Swift. She talks about that here in the next 15 minutes from the ACC O'Reilly Auto Parts Studio. Plus, Justin Moore's on the show this hour, and Carrie Underwood remembers Dolly Parton. But first, we jump back into the countdown with Zach John King. Let's get to drinking. 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

0: Zach John King up two spots to 15 on American Country Countdown. That is Get to Drinking. And Ryan, and it's normally around this time of the show that I start to get a little hungry. Counting backwards can really take it out of a guy. I love a good sandwich. And when it comes to Sando's, grilled cheese, chicken, and turkey rule as America's favorite. You can also add to the list ham, tuna, egg, and a good old peanut butter and jelly. You know, I bet Cody Johnson gets a little peckish riding on his ranch. Horseback is an ACC next track.
1: He's a ranch hand in a pinch, man. Hotter than the red on the cattle brand. Cause she's a gold digger with a quick trigger. A cast iron skillet swinging lid flipper.

horseback. Now he's a buckskin, 15 hands, 5-time team road champion.

Langley. And our biggest mover of the week, our ACC Heat Seeker, up 7 spots to number 14 on American Country Countdown. That's Lovin' Life Again. Here with Ryan. And Taylor Swift says there's a signature tell when it comes to the way she writes songs, and it's probably not what you think. Taylor is along to tell us what that is. After this big smash from 2012, we are never, ever getting back together. An ACC Extra. I remember.

0: I was all over the radio back in 2012. Taylor Swift, our special guest this weekend on American Country Countdown. We are never, ever getting back together. Taylor, you have written so many massive hits over the years. Do you ever find when you're sitting there writing songs that there's a tendency that you tend to have or something that you tend to gravitate towards?
1: It's kind of been brought to my attention that I love to use detail in my lyricism. And okay, that's true. I'm very proud of that. But I also think one thing I always make sure to check myself on is, does this detail signify something that informs the story? Or does it tell the listener the mindset that the narrator is in or what place they're in their life? Does it describe the person that is influencing and inspiring the song? Does it help further the storyline? Does it tell you more about what makes this song important, which is the human emotion behind it? So detail, just for the sake of saying descriptive words, is not really my thing. It's like, I love detail if it informs the actual human emotion that we're singing about.
0: Right.
1: So I think that might be a lesson, if somebody cared to take a lesson from what I'm doing.
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0: Zach Top up three notches to 13 on American Country Countdown. That is South of Sanity and Ryan Fox. And since it is Liberty Weekend, we thought we would ask our friend Billy Currington what things he did to work or labor before hitting it big in country music.
1: I started working like at 12, landscaping. You know, this was summer, summers in roofing. I started when I was about 16, roofing houses. And that was probably one of my toughest jobs because down there in South Georgia, it gets hot. So doing that every day, you know, all summer long. The pawn shop when I moved to Nashville was one of my favorites, even though it was one of my least favorites. I don't know. The concrete job was my least favorite of all. 6 years of that, and I couldn't take it no more. That was after that job was my turning point. Either I'm going to do something else for a living or quit and try to, you know, really focus on music and get this record done. So, I don't know, concrete being my least favorite, but my longest running job. Being outside, construction, my favorite.
0: From landscaping to singing, good directions is an ACC Extra.

Former ACC number one from May of 2007. That's a good one. Good directions. Billy Currington at American Country Countdown. It's Ryan Fox. And thanks to all of you who shared your thoughts and memories with us this past week on the passing of the iconic Dolly Parton. She really did touch all of our lives. And someone Luke Bryan knows very well is sharing her thoughts on the passing of Queen Dolly. After he sings his latest up three spots this weekend, Country and She Knows It, ACC. No.

0: Another strong week from Luke Bryan, who is soon to be a guest on this show. Cannot wait to talk to LB. Number 12, Country and She Knows It on American Country Countdown. You got Ryan Fox with all the hits and the stars, coast to coast and around the world. Luke joined us on the show last week to remember the late, great Dolly Parton. And now his fellow American Idol judge, Carrie Underwood, shares with us what's on her heart after the passing of Dolly.
1: Dolly was the perfect example of how to be. You know, she was an incredible artist and songwriter and performer, all of those things. She was the kind of person that everybody loved and respected, and she always handled herself with grace. Even there were times where I'd be around her when things were kind of going wrong, or there would be something that, you know, you could tell it's like she wasn't into it or something, and she would always like let people know, but in the nicest way. She had a way about her of being commanding and in control, but also the sweetest human. She made anyone that was around her feel like they were the most special person in the room, anyone she was talking to. I have so many memories of just getting to be in her presence that, I mean, I just always assume, you know, like, why would Dolly know me? You know, I grew up listening to her, and she's kind of this larger than life person, but she would, you know, make a beeline and take my hand or give me a hug or, you know, go out of her way to make me feel special. And that's kind of what she did with everyone. There will never be anybody like Dolly.
2: Musically, as a performer, as an artist, all that stuff. But, you know, just a kind human in the midst of mega stardom. And will always just be an example to the rest of us of, you know, that's the bar. We'll never live up to the bar, but that's the bar set at its highest.
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Elena and Chase Matthew up three spots to number 11 on American Country Countdown. It's All My Exes and Ryan Fox. And Labor Day weekend means football, college football, is back. And there's some new stats you got to hear, including the number 3. What does it mean? We'll tell you at our ACC Inside America after Morgan Wallen moves up three spots to land in the top 10. With Ben by now.

0: last week's guest here on the show, Megan Maroney and Tennessee Orange, an ACC extra.
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0: It's Ryan, and this weekend's Inside America is all about football as the college game is back this weekend with week one. The team Megan sings about in that song, the Tennessee Vols, taking on Furman this weekend. The Georgia Bulldogs take on Tennessee State. By the way, neither the Vols nor the Bulldogs are in the top spot of the college football ranks right now. That belongs to Ohio State. The Buckeyes are at number one, followed by Oregon. Then Georgia is at number three. Notre Dame checks in at number four, and the Texas Longhorns are at number five. Meanwhile, last year's national champions, the Indiana Hoosiers, are at number six in the top 25. Oh, and I did see this stat from Men's Health. 50% of guys who watch football down three or more beers while watching the game each weekend. Now, I'm not sure if that's three for college and then three for pro. Anyone know? Also saw where Americans have ranked the sports they love. And at number three is basketball. Number two is baseball. And the number one sport in the USA. Yeah, you guessed it. Football. Best time of the year. And that's this weekend's ACC Inside America. 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

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What do you think? It's Cowgirl on American Country Countdown. And Ryan Fox and Justin Moore is a very down-to-earth Arkansas country boy. You can hear it in his music and when he talks to us in his interviews. And we check in on our friend Justin, who's been working on a better version of himself after former ACC number one from Jason Aldean. Don't tell him. American Country Countdown. Number

0: 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Time's ticking and ACC Extra on American Country Countdown. You got Ryan Fox with all the hits. And during a recent stop on the Tracy Lawrence Roadhouse podcast, Justin opened up about his battle with sobriety and some recent changes in his appearance.
1: I'm sure people think, golly, he's been eating good. Almost 20 years and never had any issue whatsoever. And then COVID hit. Idle hands or the devil's workshop is a real thing. A drink at 5 turned into 3 and noon. And then before you know it, it's all day, every day. And not even really getting smashed or just constantly having a cocktail. And, you know, it started affecting my life. And, you know, just like everybody else, you think, oh, nobody knows. I'm hiding this. I'm good. I'm functioning. High functioning. And I was to an extent. The last year in particular, maybe 2 years, I was putting so much energy into drinking and all that kind of stuff that it was taking away from not only my professionalism, but my family, most importantly, church, that kind of stuff. And so I came home one Sunday. I walked straight upstairs, told my wife, I got to go get help. I just got to do it. I have to do it. So today's my 65th day sober. So I feel good, man. I feel like myself for the first time in a while. And I'm actually proud of myself for the first time in a while.
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4: 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I'm Ryan Fox, and can Luke Combs repeat at number one for the second straight week with his smash Be By You? We'll find out together this hour. Plus, big name stars that you know on a first name basis, including Carrie, Taylor, Keith, and a few surprises from our ACC O'Reilly Auto Parts studio. 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

0: John Morgan. It's Kid Myself, number 8 on American Country Countdown. It's Ryan Fox, and so many stars, including the newest stars in country, are sharing their thoughts on the passing of Dolly Parton, including Chase Matthew.
1: As somebody from Tennessee and born in East Tennessee, I spent a lot of time growing up going to the Dollywood Amusement Park with my family, and we just have so many memories that revolve around Miss Dolly Parton. She was just an incredible, even outside of music, she was just an incredible businesswoman, and she inspired so many people, so many artists, to just chase our dreams and, you know, pave the way for so many women in country. I mean, just an incredible woman, undeniably, and we should all try to live our lives more like Dolly Parton.
0: Chase holding it down with an ACC sure shot. This one sure to join the countdown very soon. American Country Countdown.

Chesney, up two to number seven on American Country Countdown. That's Carry On. I'm Ryan Fox, and Kenny's new album featuring that song, Silver Sands Marina, will be out later this month, September 25th, to be exact. And we're hoping they'll maybe talk about a possible tour around that time as well. We'll keep an eye on it. Despite the Labor Day holiday in America this weekend, a lot of folks working this weekend, and we talk about working with Carrie Underwood. After her song that was number one here in American Country Countdown in November of 2009, Cowboy Casanova, AC.

0: Carrie Underwood, Cowboy Casanova, and ACC Extra on American Country Countdown. Labor Day weekend 2026. Ryan Fox, hope you're enjoying yours. And we are hearing this Labor Day weekend from country stars like Carrie about some of the worst and best jobs they've ever had.
1: I don't think I've ever had a bad job. I've had hard jobs. I've had jobs that, you know, worked random hours. My first job was at a gas station, and that was a lot of fun, actually. And while I was working at the gas station, I took on another job at a hotel down the street, and there was nobody else working there. I had one day of training, and then the next day I came in, and the lady that had worked there the longest and was training me just didn't show. So on my second day of work, I was now in charge because I was now the senior member that was working at the hotel. So I feel like that one was really challenging to try and figure my way through it, but I did. My best job is definitely what I do now. I really like being on stage, and I really like performing for people and just having fun and singing, because I feel like that's what I was born to do.
2: 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America approved.
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Parker McCollum and an ACC sure shot. That one is sure to join the countdown very soon. Killing Me on American Country Countdown. It's Ryan here. And every hour on the show this weekend, we've been talking to Taylor Swift about her musical gift in the studio, if you will, for the new Toy Story movie. Her latest hit, I Knew It, I Knew You. And when it comes to recording hit songs like this one, what is key? We'll ask Taylor that question after she moves up five whole spots this weekend on American Country Countdown. Number

0: Working its way to number one at number six. I knew it. I knew you. Taylor Swift on American Country Countdown. Ryan here with Taylor. And Taylor, when it comes to recording new music and hit songs like that one, what would you say is the most important thing?
1: I think one thing I've learned over the many years of studio sessions and writing sessions and working with people collaboratively is that your energy and attitude that you bring into the room can affect absolutely everything about the day.
0: Wow.
1: So really trying to be accountable to knowing that enthusiasm for the actual craft that you guys have all shown up to do, it can make or break the session.
0: Right.
1: So like, if you come in and you act like you don't want to be there, everyone else is going to pick up on that. It doesn't matter if you're the artist or you're a writer or you're a producer or you're an engineer, like everyone's going to pick up on you not wanting to be there. And it could very well, these are very intuitive people who like want to make art. It could kind of make sure that nobody makes anything that day if you're acting like you had to be dragged in there. So
0: yeah,
1: I'd say like be enthusiastic about being able to be making art every day that you get to make art.
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New and now, it's an ACC Next track from Flatland Cavalry, Never Coming Back, on American Country Countdown. It's Ryan, and did you see the video of Keith Urban working the crowd at a recent Savannah Bananas game? Pretty awesome. We have other work items to discuss, though, with Keith. After Ella and Morgan, it's I Can't Love You Anymore, American Country Countdown. Number 4.

0: Looking all right in that Savannah Bananas yellow uniform. And on this Labor Day weekend, Keith Urban reveals he once had a pretty bad job before becoming a superstar.
1: Telemarketing. I hated it. By all accounts, I was actually pretty good at it, and my boss was really upset that I wanted to quit because he said, you'd be actually really good at it other than I was just too brutally honest. So I was working for a company that at the time sold franking machines, which was a thing where back then you would put postal impressions on an envelope and send them out instead of buying a whole stack of stamps. So you had this thing called a franking machine and you'd preload it with a whole bunch of prepaid for stamps. And you just put the envelope in, chick, chick, chick, chick, chick, chick. So if you're putting out a whole bunch of mail every week from a business, it's much better to get a franking machine than have someone go to the post office all the time. I would have this whole long pitch about, hi, I'm Keith, blah, blah, blah, blah, blah. What volume of mail would you say you do every week? And I was talking to this lady from a florist. She's so sweet. She goes, oh, I'd say I send out about 3 letters a week, love. And then I'm supposed to say, well, you would need a franking. It's like it's on the script, you know. And I'm going, I'm so sorry. You don't need what we're selling. I'm sorry to bother you. And she goes, no, no, tell me about this. What are you selling? Like, she was the perfect customer. And I went, I promise you, you don't need this thing. It costs a fortune. You don't anyway. You don't need it. You don't need it. She goes, no, but tell me about it. And I said, I'm honestly not even going to waste your time. You're so lovely. But thank you so much. Have a great day. And I hung up. My boss was standing behind me. He goes, they all need franking machines. They all need. And I was like, she didn't. I hate this job. I quit. And that was it. I wasn't cut out to sell things.
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Stella Lefty, the song of the summer, Boston, number 4 on American Country Countdown. And Ryan and Stella was a recent guest here on ACC, and we have some big names in store as guests in the coming weeks. In fact, we got a sneak peek for you after Bailey Zimmerman, Chevy Silverado, ACC.

0: Bailey Zimmerman, number 3 on American Country Countdown. That is Chevy Silverado. It's Ryan, and we have so many stars set to join us on ACC in the coming weeks. I have to tell you about it. Next weekend, Kane Brown will be on the show. So excited to have that conversation with Kane. Luke Bryan will be on the show, too, later this month. He's got a new album coming out. Luke's Crash My Playa buddy, Dustin Lynch. I've been texting with him. We're going to get him on, too. And from Duck Dynasty, do you remember Jeff and Jess Robertson? Yes, they'll be on a future episode of ACC as well. So who would you like to see come on the show? Just hit me up on socials anytime at Ryan Fox Now and at AmericanCountryCountdown.com.
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0: Told you a few minutes ago, Kane Brown is coming on the show next weekend as our special guest. And it could work out very well for KB. He's on the verge of another number one with this one, Woman. American Country Countdown.
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9: It's not a

down, up three spots to number two, and knocking on the door with that one. It's Woman on American Country Countdown. It's Ryan Box. And now we have arrived to the number one song in America. And it's by an artist who not too long ago was just a kid from North Carolina playing clubs, just trying to get his music heard. He moved to Nashville at 24 years old to make it big. And it was only 3 years later that he had his very first number one here on ACC, Hurricane. And so began a run at country radio that has been pretty remarkable. His 20th chart topper came earlier this year with Sleepless in a Hotel Room. And now, for the second week in a row, his 21st number one stands alone as the number one song in the land. The number one song in America for the second straight week on American Country Countdown belongs to Luke Combs. 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No.

0: number one song in America on American Country Countdown for the second straight week. It's Luke Combs with Be By You. American Country Countdown is the longest running country countdown show in the USA. 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ACC is a production of Westwood One. Special thanks to Chris Carson, Dingo O'Brien, Corey Linton, and Susan Stevens for helping us bring you the biggest hits and the biggest stars every weekend right here. A big thanks to our special guests this week, Keith Urban, Carrie Underwood, and Taylor Swift. And make sure you join us next week when more big stars will be dropping by, including Kane Brown. And we may just have a brand new number one song. Until then, this is Ryan Fox saying be safe, take care of each other, and we'll see you then.
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100.7 WHHT. Good afternoon, Jay Turner on your Sunday. On this Labor Day weekend, the last weekend of the summer. And a little bit after 2 o'clock, I've got Blake Shelton coming up for you. Dashes on the way, plus Thomas Rhett. Lock it.

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It's Jay Turner, Free Household Hazardous Waste and Shredder Day. 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

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Jay Turner, and it's official now. This is coming from Nashville. Luke Bryan has confirmed that Luke Combs will join him for a duet on Finders Keepers on his upcoming ninth studio album, Signs, coming out on September 18th. Here he is.

if we could ever get it. Man, it is dry around here in southern Kentucky. 103.7 WHHT in your Labor Day weekend forecast. Sunny and 90 this afternoon, and Labor Day tomorrow, sunny also 90. Here's Justin Moore. Talk a truth.

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Jay Turner getting you through this Labor Day weekend, Sunday afternoon, where it's 2:30, and all drinks, shakes, and lattes to cool you off are half price right now at the Classico DQ. This is Dasha.

0: 103.7 WHHT. That's Jacob Packworth and Jay Turner along here on your Sunday afternoon Labor Day weekend. And I was looking at some things on Facebook Marketplace, and this was something I cannot believe how much it went for. It was a 1910s Overland Automobiles porcelain dealership neon sign. Now, the estimated value of this sign is like $50,000, and it actually sold. Five bidders bid on this. It sold for $2,501,500, something that's worth about $50,000. Of course, would you spend $50,000 for a neon sign? No, not me.
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0: 103.7 WHHT at Waterford's cooler in Boston than it is here in Southern Kentucky. And your Southern Kentucky Labor Day weekend forecast. Sunny the rest of the afternoon, high around 90. Mostly clear 64 tonight. Labor Day tomorrow. Another sunny day. Another warm one, too. 90 for the afternoon high. This is Old Dominion.
1: Been flying solo for so long. Nobody's singing the harmony. 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

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Hope you're having a great Labor Day weekend. 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Thank you for hanging out with me. 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

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It's 3:30, and all drinks, shakes, and lattes are half price until 5 at the Glasgow DQ. This is John Morgan, Kid Myself at WHHT.

Massachusetts, 103.7 WHHT, celebrating Labor Day weekend with you. I'm Jay Turner. And tonight on Night Owls with Shannon McCombs, listen in as country stars tell Shannon their stories about the jobs they had before they were famous. That's tonight at midnight. Keith Urban, John Party, Luke Bryan, Carly Pierce, Thomas Rhett, Tim McGraw, Eric Church, tonight at midnight with Shannon.

0: Water at a Wedding, Greatland James, 103.7 WHHT, here on your Labor Day weekend with Jay Turner. You know, I told you Friday about the big $500 toothbrush you could buy from Dyson. Well, I actually saw an ad that Dyson put out about the Camera Jet toothbrush that targets gaps and precision flosses while you brush. Flosses while you brush. And this is amazing. I mean, you'll have to look at it on the Dyson ad on the Facebook page. It's the only Camera Jet toothbrush you can get, and you can buy it through Dyson for $500. Maybe that would be a good Christmas gift.
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Murray's on his hits, 103.7 WHHT. How's it going? Hope you're staying cool on this Labor Day weekend. I'm Jay Turner. Extreme Fitness Run Walk for Health coming up September 19th. 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We're moving on here on this Sunday. Kevin Powers with Shaboozer.

thinking of the coast. Remember five for beach, you and me. That sunset, cliffs by the sea, and the night rolled in. And you still talk about that moon that I can't recall. But God,

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93.7 WHHT from the top of Commerce Plaza overlooking the public square. Plasco on this Sunday, Labor Day weekend, just after 4 with Jay Turner. I've got Ellen Langley coming up for you this hour. Morgan Wallen and Kenny Chesney.

Taking the High Road, Co Wetzel and Jesse Murph. Country's Hottest Hits, 103.7 WHHT. I'm Jay Turner. Thanks for hanging out with me on this Labor Day weekend. And I'll give away lunch again this week. Lunch for two to Colton Steakhouse and Grill. Just be listening during the lunch hour one day this week. You can be a winner like Sherry Harper of Horse Cave. Here's Thomas Rhett. Win.

0: I'm probably drinking. 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Randy Houser and Jay Turner, Sunday afternoon, Labor Day weekend. And if you're going to be traveling to the Smoky Mountains anytime soon, and maybe out to Dollywood Theme Park in Sevierville, where they're unveiling new features to honor the late Dolly Parton. Park officials announced plans to add a new character called the Dreammaker, inspired by Parton's Imagination Library program. A waterfall and stained glass windows will also be added to a chapel inside the park, reflecting her deep faith. Now, visitors will find kiosks to share personal memories of Parton, with the additional exhibits coming to the Dolly Parton Experience. And meanwhile, the city of Sevierville will place markers throughout for a self-guided walking tour of locations that were significant to the singer. And, of course, Parton grew up in rural Sevier County, Tennessee, and transformed Dollywood into the county's largest employer and a major tourist destination. So some new features to honor Dolly Parton at Dollywood in Sevierville.
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Lee Zimmerman, 103.7 WHHT, Jay Turner in a Sunday afternoon, keeping it moving for you. And Little Debbie is now producing drinks. They can't be. We'll talk about that in just a few minutes. Here's Russell Dickerson.

0: WHHT. New music from Nashville. That's Blake Whiten and Jay Turner along with you here on this Sunday afternoon, Labor Day weekend. Everybody loves Little Debbie snack cakes. You know, the oatmeal cream cakes, the oatmeal cream pies, the nutty bars. What else? There's so many different ones to pick from with a Little Debbie. Well, they're actually coming out with something to drink. Yeah, it's true. They are coming out with something to drink. They're adjoining with supplement brand Rise. They've launched a new Pumpkin Spice Rolls Protein Shake. Now, the 12-ounce bottle delivers 30 grams of protein with creamy pumpkin spiced flavor. And early reviewers called it a 10-10. Yes, a 12-pack runs $40 on Amazon, and individual bottles are available at GNC and the Vitamin Shop. Little Debbie coming out with protein shakes. To go with that oatmeal cream cake.
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Missouri's Hottest Hits 103.7 WHHT with Jay Turner. Is this heat wave ever going to end? Sunny the rest of the afternoon. 64 tonight. Maybe not as warm as it was last night. But tomorrow for Labor Day, sunny and a high of 90. Here's Jason Aldean.

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HT, where it's just past 5 o'clock on a Sunday Labor Day weekend with Jay Turner. For you this hour, I have Carter, Faith, and Wyatt Flores. Lady A's on the way. Plus John Party.

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Barron County Family YMCA having a senior health fair from 9 to noon on Monday, September 14th. It's a free community event. 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

0: Carter, Faith, and Wyatt Flores. 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This is Jay Turner. Thanks for hanging out with me here on this Sunday afternoon. And anytime you're out of town, you can't pick us up on the radio, you can pick us up on your phone. 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Doesn't matter if you're in California, Florida, New York, on the beach, somewhere. Doesn't matter. You can pick us up anywhere. 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

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That's Zach Top, 103.7 WHHT. It's Jay Turner. Some country music news for you this afternoon. Ashley McBride is going to be in Louisville at the Into the Wild Tour coming through the Louisville Palace on September 17th. So get your tickets. 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Here's John.

103.7 WHHT, country's hottest hits, and Jay Turner. Cooling down to 64 tonight with mostly clear skies, and tomorrow, Labor Day, a sunny day. Good day to be out of the lake or do some outdoor picnicking. High 90.

0: Grace on this. It's 103.7 WHHT. That's Tucker Wetmore, and this is Jay Turner. And a survey of women found that 34% of ladies say this is the worst gift you can buy them. And the answer is a plant. 34% say don't buy them a plant as a gift. Instead, just buy them a mop.
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Thanks for hanging out with me, but I have got to go. But I'll be back tomorrow. Yes, I'm working on Labor Day. Maybe some of you are too. Back in the morning at 10. Here's John Party at WHHT.

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He's a ranch hand in a pinch, man. Hotter than the red on the cattle brand. Cause she's a gold digger with a quick trigger. 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

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Now he's a buckskin, 15 hands, 5-time team road champion.